get a paper cut on your tongue from a razor and a paper cup. I hope every soda you drank already shaken up. 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I hope your clothes all saggy in your early 20s. 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
1: I wanna dance by water beneath the Mexican sky. Drink some margaritas by swinging blue lights. Listen to the mariachi play at midnight. Are you with me? 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

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You didn't think twice, got a heart made of ice. And that shit hit me, did me dirty. I never asked why, and I never did cry. I never told

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Nice people playing good music. Nice people playing good music. Nice people playing good music. Nice people playing good music. Nice people playing good music. Nice people playing good music. Nice people playing good music. Nice people playing good music. Nice people playing good music. Nice people playing good music.

Nice people playing good music. Nice people playing good music. Nice people playing good music. Nice people playing good music. Nice people playing good music. Nice people playing good music. Nice people playing good music. Nice people.

Nice people, good music. Nice people. Nice people, good music. Nice people playing good music. Nice people playing good music. Nice people playing good music. Nice people playing good music. Nice people playing good music. That's worth a celebration. Nice people. Nice people. Nice people. Nice people playing good music. Nice people. Nice people. Nice people. Nice people playing good music.